0: Oh, by the way, it all started like this.
1: So, how's your evening so far?
2: Don't be a vibe killer.

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2: Don't be a barbecue.

in case I don't tell you enough. Just in case I don't show you enough. This song's to let you know how much I love you. The things of this world will fade, but my love for you will forever remain.

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2: Hey you, don't watch that. Watch this. This is the heavy, heavy monster sound. The nuttiest sound around. So if you're coming off the street and you're beginning to feel the heat, well listen, Buster, you better start to move your feet to the rockinest, rock steady beat of madness.

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1: Los 40.
2: After us, nothing would be more brutal than what we have done.

0: 100 years ago. Look at us. We've given everything. You are still taking. In exchange for that, we have got nothing. Nothing. And you know it. But don't you think that this is over now? Over where? Is it over?
1: Los 40.
2: Los 40.
3: Los 40.
2: Los 40.
4: Son las 2:54.

0: frightened of her or not.
1: No, nobody's scared of me.
0: No, I bet a lot of guys are scared of you because you're such an institution now. Really, you are. You're a kind of a national possession. Do you feel that you belong to the nation as a whole?
1: I don't know quite what you mean by that.